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1: Yeah.
0: Next meeting?
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2: So huyu ndemu wako?
1: Yeah.
2: Ndemu wako kabisa?
1: I'm not sure.
2: Ashe kuambia I love you?
1: Yeah, classic.
2: Ashe kuambia I miss you?
1: Ah, you're nice guys here.
0: Amekuambia wewe ni boyfriend wake?
1: Yeah.
3: He's not sure.
0: Tutumtafute Faith.
3: Wacha tuone kama atakuwa sure.
0: Faith
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4: Poa.
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4: Salama.
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4: Uh-huh.
0: 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Anasema wewe ni crush wake.
4: What?
0: Lakini yeah, hajui akwambie aje. So kwanza kabisa, are you married? Are you in a relationship?
4: I'm not.
0: Faith unamjua Morgan?
4: Namtambua.
0: Nani wako?
4: Rafiki.
0: Na wewe Morgan?
1: Ay pole, kumbe ni best eh.
3: Yeah, ni best eh.
0: Yeah, ni best eh.
2: Unasikia?
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0: 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Awamu ya tatu mpango wa OB 47 ndani ya Radio 47. Hello?
1: Hello.
0: Mie naitwa Afande John Maloba na kupiga simu tokea Radio 47. Good morning.
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0: 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Baba, we thank you and we bless you, King of Kings. Thank you Almighty Father for watching over us, oh God, all through the night, King of Kings. 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Thank you Almighty Father because of the strength, oh God, your grace Almighty Father that has always been sufficient to his or her life, in the mighty name of Jesus. We bless you Lord and we worship you this morning. I bless you Almighty Father because each and everything Lord that we are going to do this morning, this day, oh God, tunakabidhi kila jambo mikononi mwako Mwenyezi Mungu. 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As the shepherd us and mighty Father, we continue to surrender them before your mighty Father. We ask for your strength from above, O God, in the mighty name of Jesus. We pray for wisdom, O mighty Father, upon them in the mighty name of Jesus. We bless you, Lord, and we worship you this morning. 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Your angels and mighty Father will always take charge and watch over coming, watch over going in the mighty name of Jesus. Asante Baba kwa sababu no harm will befall us in the mighty name of Jesus. Asante Baba kwa sababu utabariki kazi ya mikono yetu, utabariki Mwenyezi Mungu akili zetu, utatubariki Mwenyezi Mungu kwa kila jambo ambalo tutaenda kuletena siku ya leo. We are blessed as we come, we are blessed as we go, oh God. Asante Baba kwa sababu each and every time, oh Lord, we will always be the heads and not the tails, King of Kings. We will always be at the top, Almighty Father, not the bottom, in the mighty name of Jesus. We bless you and we worship you. In Jesus' name I pray this and believe. Amen and amen and amen. Tuzidi kuzungumza basi kupitia pale katika WhatsApp. 0719739487 0793047047 0783047047, pale kwa simu SMS 24047. 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Radio 47 Charles Aseli na Tiri anasema shall I bring to the time of birth and not cause delivery, says the Lord. Isaiah 66, mstari basi ni ule wa tisa. Good morning. 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Good morning Filikita, good morning. We thank God for the gift of life he has given to us. 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
0: 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Good morning Filikita, good morning. Psalms 45 verse 1, God is our refuge and strength and ever present help in trouble. 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
0: 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Numbers 23:23. 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Good morning Felikita Jilo, good morning Kawangware Massive, niko ndani ya show na madam wangu Rose Sainmo, Penina Swani, Joyce Salwa, baba mkwe Vincent Waswa o Kenya. Hello Radio 47. 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

0: 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Good morning Kathiani Massive anasema tuko tuned. 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
2: Headline yao inasema vipi? Why Uhuru's Azimio? Plan faces resistance.
1: Si unaona?
2: Mbariki former President Uhuru Kenyatta concentrated push to revive Azimio coalition has triggered an implosion and rebellion within the wider opposition, with critics alleging a scheme to install Kalonzo Musyoka as its presidential flag bearer. Quote unquote, nikimquote Rigathi Gachagua anasema namna gani katika ile gazeti? Anasema, don't imagine an endorsement from us. We are struggling day and night mobilizing the public. Kalonzo Musyoka anasema namna gani?
1: Ndio.
2: We continue our engagements, strengthening the unity of the opposition to deliver the Kenya that our people deserve. Jeremiah Kioni anasema namna gani? They removed me from Azimio meetings because of my support for Fred Matiang'i. Alafu Gofio Tosi anasema namna gani? Anasema our focus now is to promote Linda Bonainchi and have our candidate formally declare his presidential bid.
1: Bas.
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1: 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Another killing.

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0: 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Another killing inside a police station. Very, very sad story indeed.
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2: 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Number 4 it's a good number. It's not bad.
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0: 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Muranga.
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2: Ni Kang'ata.
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2: First term yake.
1: Lakini
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2: Do you need to be fair enough?
0: Angalia, ngoja kidogo.
2: Ndio.
0: This first term governor is leading katika masuala ya housing, lands and settlement. Masuala ya culture na sports bado ni Muranga County ameretain number 1. Social services, Muranga County number 1. You know, agriculture, Muranga County pia

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1: 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Robert?
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0: 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We are in a community.
1: Na hapo ndo tulianzia.
0: And in a society where
1: yes,
0: it doesn't matter.
1: It does matter.
0: That is just a part of the body. Ikiamua kutolewa spitali, good.
1: Yes.
0: Ukiamua kwamba I'm going the traditional route, good. But usiseme eti that is what makes a man weak or a strong man.
1: It does.
0: Not related.
1: It does. 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You know mimi nalisha kijana yangu nyumbani. 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
0: Na shida iko wapi?
1: There's a problem. There are things that you cannot teach your son yourself. Unless it is done by community and specific teachers who does that.
0: Ebu, let us know. And I think hata ni nani huyu nilimsikia, ilikuwa ni Ophonic.
1: Ophonic alisema aje?
0: Ophonic also said, I'm not sure.
1: Yes.
0: But I think yeye pia alisema,
1: yes,
0: it doesn't matter. It doesn't matter. Yes.
1: Hapana, why are you quoting Ophonic?
0: No.
1: It matters.
0: Sababu ni kweli. He said it.
1: No, it matters.
0: Alisema tu just be safe. 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
5: To the ladies, this is the bad news. 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
5: 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I don't have time to make up stories.
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5: 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Let me tell you, young man, your future is very short. Kata your simu.
6: I know it is very...
5: Hey! Masi, umesikia? Masi, I don't blame you. If that is the man that you're dealing with, then clearly it says itself. All right?
4: Ukiachwa chika. Chemba. 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Papa hapa. 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

0: anaitwa Azawi na Vinko Red Flags. 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Of course ni biggest baddest mid morning show East Central Africa. 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
2: 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That's for you. That's for you. But for me, my cousin and our family will just keep doing that.
0: Shaurieni.
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2: Dekeza watoto. 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
2: It's Gael and Mkambura, I will support you by saying this circumcision.
0: Hey.
2: It's just circumcision. Mm. Umefanya kwa boma, umefanya
1: osi. Hospitali,
2: the main point is just to cut it off.
1: Yes.
2: Yeah. You can't call me a weak man kwa sababu nimeifanyia osi. Hiyo iwezi. Yeah. Hiyo yote calling someone a weak or strong. It's all about venye mimi ndalelewa tu
1: malezi. Na mzazi.
2: Venye mimi ndalelewa na mama yangu, ndivyo nitakuwa.
1: Ndiyo.
2: So, Jafe,
0: hey.
2: I'm sorry.
1: Ndiyo.
2: So, Jafe,
0: hey.
2: I'm sorry for that. You know that's the truth. Sawa, so, usia tu ukinitoa hapa unipeleke kwa msitu nikae huko. Sijui nini nini, hapana. We have those mwenye walienda huko kwa msitu and still they are weak.
1: Yes.
2: Unanielewa? And we have those mwenye walienda OC and they are not weak.
0: Mm-hmm.
1: Unajua, I think the biggest problem we have as Africa.
0: Yes.
1: Ni hiyo kutokorelate kwamba mtoto ni malezi ya nyumbani. That is what maketh man. It is not you telling me at that experience that I went
0: Thank
1: to
0: you.
1: I know people.
0: Actually, you may answer. Your experience ambayo unaenda kukutana
1: Let
0: nayo.
1: Let me tell you. I know
0: totally
1: people.
0: Different.
1: I know men who tell you ati mimi nilienda sijui wapi, sijui nilienda mstuni,
0: the ceremony for who?
1: Nafanywa nini? 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
0: 90% of such. 90% of such ni wale ambao walikuwa
3: na mekezo. 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
1: Morning.
3: Ni Ben Kelly na kwenye mada anataka kumwambia Jafe aje. 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What determines it's how you're going to raise that child.
1: Yes.
3: Na kitu kingine Jafe unafaa ujue is that nowadays
0: Angkwarwe.
3: We are in present days. We are not in the past old ancestral times that vitu zingine zilikuwa zinafanyika. 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
0: Skia.
3: And also for follow up. 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
1: Ndio.
3: Even you are risking your child's life.
1: Yeah.
3: Show iko poa tuko pamoja hadi tamati.
1: Thank you Ben.
0: Oi. Oi.
1: Thank you.
0: The next 10 years hatuna wanaume.
1: That is nonsense.
0: 10 years to come. Hatuna,
1: what
0: we don't.
1: What you're saying
0: we
1: is
0: won't be having
1: nonsense.
0: Men.
1: Please.
0: Some of us all are right. Nyinyi wote wawili mko right, but a man akienda usi anafaa kukaa na wenzake just to learn the way of life, then go back home na kuponea akiwa wakiwa na their mother speaking from a lawyer's perspective. 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
1: 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Who is this weak man? 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
1: No. Okay. 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
0: 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There's a lady here. Let's hear what she has to say.
2: Good morning, and we're Madonna MC Jafe.
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0: 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Hii, of course, ni Radio 47. See you in the next hour. 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
0: Last hour is our best hour, kwa hivyo come kawa kula, we are coming with goodies. 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Aye, next hour, no sorry, this very hour.
1: This very hour. On Immaculate Washera, ambaye ni international Kenyan born model and beauty queen ndani ya mwanamke ngangari.
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1: Oh.
3: Yeah. 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
0: How was that?
1: I know.
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3: Yes.
0: Ku raise hela.
3: Yes.
0: Ulifanikiwa?
3: Yes, it was a success. Ilikuwa mara yangu ya kwanza kufanya kitu kama hichi.
0: Okay.
3: And we managed to raise 50k.
0: Wow.
3: Oh, first time it was very atakuwa watu wajua tuanza wapi. My team tulichelewa within 1 hour. Ilikuwa yani vitu zaenda wrong, but we're like tusha commit, tusha post, lazima tuendelee nayo.
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0: wengine from the team ama watu uliwapatia pay bill.
3: Tuleka pay bill kwa tuleka send money kwa TikTok live na Instagram.
0: Okay.
3: Tukapin number hapo vizuri and we were able to raise so much money to help women. Yeah.
0: Okay, wow, congratulations. I know you're so kitu raisi ya kufanya.
3: Thank you.
0: Na baada hapo ulikuwa na vidonda mguuni.
3: Yeah.
0: Hey, hey.
3: Lakini nili offer a massage na watu wengi.
0: Ukaenda. Ukafanyiwa.
3: Yeah.
0: Massage through ya mguu,
1: massage ya mguu.
3: Tunasema like umefanya something for the community, so asante sana.
0: Okay.
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0: 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Just give us like a brief introduction as to who you are.
3: So mimi nimezaliwa Kiambu. 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
0: mm. You're just limited to exactly. your environment, yeah. lakini huko wanataka wakufungue, ukwe a citizen of the world,
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0: 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What was
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0: 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Mm. Did you again try for another one?
1: Nili lose hopes actually. 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
0: So now you work like kwa hotel industry?
1: Yeah.
0: Okay.
1: Yeah, the service industry.
0: Uko Austria.
1: Yeah. 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
0: Miss Universe ni tu ya juzi.
1: Yeah, juzi yenyewe.
0: The one that aitwa nani?
1: Jean.
0: Yeah, Jean.
1: Jiro.
0: Yes,
1: yeah.
0: Jean. Yeah,
1: Jean
0: ambaye ame alishinda.
1: Yeah.
0: Okay. So your experience ilikuwaje? Okay, I think let's take a short break.
1: Okay.
0: Alafu tukirudi sasa nitakutoa kidogo nje ya mada. But there's been a lot of controversy. 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
2: Oh, modela.
0: Modela. 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This is a model. International Kenyan born model. 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
2: Mm.
0: The fact that alijitolea kutembea so that she can raise funds for women, it was specifically women, yeah,
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0: living with disabilities. 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
2: 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Hebu tupatie taswira ya sisi ambao maybe hatukuwe kule ndani. Na what was the name of the pageantry? Kwa mtu ambaye maybe hana habari. Hii ambayo ulifanya ya Kenya .
4: Tulifanya Miss Universe Kenya.
2: Miss Universe Kenya
4: 2026.
2: Yeah. Haya, so how was the experience? Ulijipataje pale ndani? Mlikuwa mnafanya nini pale ndani? Just give us the whole 360.
4: So 2 months ago kulikuwa na casting. Walipost online una apply. Una shoot you have to apply your information, passport nini. Alafu sasa unaweka your video introduction video, unaji introduce me ni Immaculate, I do this nini. Alafu una submit. And then they send you an email saying congratulations, you have been accepted.
2: Umekuwa shortlisted.
4: Yes. So we went into the your auditions. Nakumbuka it was a Sunday.
2: Okay.
4: It was full. Over 5,000 people there.
2: Girls.
4: Models. Beautiful Kenyan women. Wamejazana huko, tulikuwa wengi. Amina Abdi was there. I remember there was some judges from Namibia.
2: Amina Abdi alikuwa contestant ama alikuwa
4: No. She was a host. She was hosting. Okay. Yeah. There was also, like, they brought a lot of international people. Like, watu kuja kutujaji yo siku.
2: Ndiyo.
4: Kulikuwa na catwalk na questionnaire. So mnafanya catwalk, alafu maybe if the judges like how unatembea, wanakuliza maswali. Why would you want to be crowned Miss Universe? What does it mean to you? Izo.
2: Alafu hii kidogo tu samani. Hii title ya Miss Universe Kenya ni inamaanisha nini? Maana ke ziko nyingi.
3: Ziko nyingi sana.
2: So does it mean okay, hebu tuambie.
4: Ushache, do you watch football?
2: No.
3: Yeah,
2: but
3: I do.
2: He watches football.
3: I do.
4: Okay. Eh. So Miss Universe ni kama ini kama World Cup yani. Yani ni pageants of pageants. Yani ni ile kubwa kabisa.
2: Ni Mama Lao.
3: Hey. Mama Lao.
2: Okay.
4: Sasa uki make Miss Universe, yani ukikoko hiyo bio yako tu hapo juu, ukienda pale ambaye mimi ni Miss Universe, heshima kwako.
2: Okay.
4: Kwa sababu si rahisi.
2: Okay.
4: It requires a lot.
2: Okay. 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Ilikuwa ni mwende nyumbani mrudi?
3: Mrudi.
2: What was the
3: hoteli
2: process?
4: Hey. So kulikuwa na hiyo siku wali choose top 60, cut down to 30. So that top 30 ndo mtafanya kuna bootcamp. The first bootcamp ukiwa 30 ni mkibaki nyumbani. Alafu mkisha cut down to 15 ndo ni residential. Sasa mnaketi, tulikuwa tunakaa Karen in this beautiful mansion. It was really really nice. And yeah, ilikuwa yagopesha kwa sababu haujui kama utatolewa. You have to shoot content. Yani walikuwa wanataka content. Yani ni kazi. There was no relaxing. I mean, we had times like weekends where we would hang out like sisi wenyewe kwa wenyewe, but ilikuwa kazi. Hadi tulikuwa na our Yufi alikuwa anatumia assignments kwa group, anasema by the end of Friday or this week I want this to be done, this
2: kuna targets.
4: Yeah, because they wanted to see who really wants this.
2: Okay.
4: So if you're doing that, we had to read books mm-hmm. and post about the books. You have to do your advocacy, talk about it. You have to go to radio, TV shows. Yani, you have to be hungry for it. And mm-hmm. they wanted that. Mm-hmm. And also, who was good? Yani, kulikuwa na so many things we were promised. Yani, mm-hmm. kulikuwa, if you're good with TV, kulikuwa na watu wako. Kama ni mtu wa social media, kuna watu wanakusaidia. Yani, we had people who were telling us, wewe, you do a good video doing this. Fanya hivi.
2: Mm.
4: Yeah, there was... We had master classes, which mm-hmm. was so nice. I learned so much about how social media works. Yeni menifungua macho.
2: Ndiyo.
4: How to save money,
2: mm-hmm.
4: how to make money through your advocacy. Yes, you need to help your community, but how are you helping yourself?
2: Mm-hmm.
4: Yeah. How to be when you are uko international. Adi, how to eat,
2: mm-hmm.
4: how to walk. Yeni, mm-hmm. it was everything from scratch.
2: Okay.
4: Adi, we had a self-defense class.
2: Mm-hmm.
4: Yeah.
2: Okay.
4: Yeah.
2: Sasa hizi scandal ambazo baadaye yani kaisha alafu kitu kikaisha ulikuwa position namba ngapi kule?
4: Nilikuwa top 10.
2: Top 10.
4: Mm.
2: Okay. Sasa competition imeisha, tumejua mshindi ni fulani, ni Jean.
4: Mm-hmm.
2: Alafu pia nafikiri ilikuwa inafanyika pia Uganda. Was it happening in Kenya? Uganda?
4: So Kenya we had tulikuwa na yetu 1 week prior mm-hmm. and then Uganda had theirs after.
2: Mm-hmm.
4: Yeah.
2: Kwa hivyo ilikuwa tu ni Kenya na Uganda peke yake.
4: Yeah, we had ours, you're like 1 week difference. Yeah.
2: Okay.
4: But Tanzania is also doing theirs. I think they started last week their auditions.
2: Okay.
4: Yeah.
2: Okay.
4: Mm.
2: Sasa hizi scandal, ni za kweli kule ndani, maybe you as models and other than hata tu hapo kwa hiyo nyumba.
4: Mm.
2: Generally, tuzungumzie. 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
4: Kama mimi model mwenyewe mm-hmm. 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
2: mm-hmm.
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2: Mm-hmm.
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4: mm.
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2: And it's a good opportunity. 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
3: Social media, especially backlash ama criticism kutoka kwa social media, who handle vipi na does it affect you and what you do?
2: No, but sasa swali ni have you ever gotten it?
3: Umeipata?
2: Eh.
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4: Yeah, sana. 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
1: The same situation.
2: 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The same situation.
1: Yes.
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1: you okay, so maybe let me ask you that question which pia miwaspenagi kuulizwa, but I think it's important. 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
0: Najiona nikiwa America nikifanya Vogue.
1: Okay. 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
0: I want to taste your field ya uko.
1: Okay.
0: Yeah.
1: Okay. 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
0: Simon is superstar. Sirudi 9 to 5. 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
1: 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If anyone wants to stalk you, akufuatilie zaidi, tufuatilie maisha, tupatie handle zako.
0: Sasa Instagram naitwa Washera Immaculate, TikTok Immaculate Washera, alafu tuko na YouTube Immaculate Michaels.
1: Okay.
0: Yeah.
1: Thank you so much for coming. There was someone here who was asking if you're single. Hiyo message nimeitupilia. Una mtu?
0: Niko na watu.
1: Uko na watu? Wow.
2: Oh wow.
1: Oh wow. Wow. Oh wow. 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
0: Asante sana.
1: Okay. Okay. 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That's it, MC Jofe.
2: It's a wrap. Come on. It's a wrap.
1: Yes. 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
1: Yeah.
0: Uh-huh.
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1: 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Yeah, bana.
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0: 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Who is that lady? Who is that lady? Is this salamu ni zangu ama za tesi?
1: Hautaki salamu?
0: Ah. Mm? Be specific bana. Yeah. 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
1: Yeah, kuna habari kutoka Bungoma.
0: Specific, be specific.
1: Yeah?
0: Watoto wa kike ama majamaa? Leo ni WCW edition. Be specific.
1: Bungoma ni kutoka kwa majamaa, alafu kutoka Eldoret ni kutoka kwa madenge.
0: Simple tube drago, because we gonna rock together, we gonna vibe together. Listen to me, *216# ash ndo hele ya kodi, ndo kodi ya pesa pali kondani mtu wangu. 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
1: that's the point.
0: And for me I would say that hata hii kitu ya mahari pia na some point pia inafika place yenyewe. I don't see the reason, because tell me Tesi, kwa nini mimi nikulipie mahari? 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
2: pia. 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
1: Yes. Let me ask you. Talk sasa to boy child parents wa boy child was so appreciated sasa?
2: Eh bana, atabeba mimba?
1: Eh?
2: Boy child atabeba mimba?
0: Are we paying because amebeba mimba?
2: Oh, but let's talk about it objectively, sio?
1: Yes.
2: When women wakija wakiza push gift imeanza juzi. Sindio?
0: Yes.
2: Si at least ile mahari ukawachia wazazi wake kule, manake wakuja kumfanyisha kazi nyingi.
0: Hey.
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1: 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Hey, leto na Mungu, si mambo yetu. Sasa mbona boy child awe punished bana?
2: Kwani waolewa kufanya nini?
0: Yeah. Yes.
2: What's the purpose of marriage?
0: Tessie. Mm. Our parents used to pay dowries because there is something that you used to get.
2: What was it they were getting?
0: You know, right now, just like me, I'm not a good person. Like maybe venye mzai wangu alikuwa, I'm not a good person. The only thing that I have to do is to pia my bad person. Sisi watu wote, like I choose my poison pia.
2: Let me ask you, don't the parents of your fellow bad person deserve hata yo asante?
0: No, nothing.
2: Asante umetupa msichana wako, yani jamani, msichana wako hata rudi. Because kitambo,
0: deep down, mm-hmm, kuna baadhi wazazi mazee wanaomba msichana wangu atatoka lini?
2: Ay,
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2: No bad rep for the baddies. 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
0: Tell me
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0: Tell me about what inafaa kutake kulipa mahari.
2: Mimi naona ni case to case. It's inabadilika case to case. Wewe ukipatana na mzazi wangu, labda mzazi wangu anataka milioni 10. 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
0: 10 million. 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
2: Pia
0: you have to agree with the parent dear there.
2: Yeah, you talk to my parents.
0: Ah, mzaiski, mzae, mimi buda. 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Let me buy milk because it's cheap than buying a cow which is more expensive.
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0: Eh wazee alafu producer hapa. 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
1: he's him.
0: Yeah, he's him.
1: That's why he's him.
0: Okay. Okay, unasemaje? He is or I am who I think I am.
1: I'm him.
0: Okay, so he is.
1: Thank you, Gen Z. I'm putting you with the program, eh?
0: Okay, he is who he?
1: He's him.
0: Oh, he's him.
1: Eh, unasema tu he's him watakuelewa. Utapata huko nje.
2: So he's him. Symbol.
1: That's it.
0: Shida ni kujiamulia mambo. 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Before that, big shout out kwa wanangu hapa kina Onderi Steven, kina James Mariba, wanaendelea pale kushiriki na kuchukua pesa zao ndani ya Star 216 Ash. 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

0: 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Aish. I don't know guys. 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
1: Anasemaje?
0: Cheating on a non-providing partner isn't infidelity but self defense.
1: Yes, sasa ndo linda mali ama?
0: Ni kulinda mwananchi. So Zari anasema ile kama una partner wako alafu like he or she is not giving anything or just bringing anything on the table and you cheat on her, that's not cheating. In self defense.
2: In short, it goes both ways.
0: Hapa sasa sielewi amesema in and providing partner.
2: Partner. Yeah, yes. I just mention men or women, so it goes both ways. Kama demo alete anything pia, you are free to do it.
1: So wanaume mnataka kuletewa nini?
2: Eh?
1: Nini mnataka kuletewa?
2: Good things.
0: On the
2: PS5.
0: Table.
1: For example, you gift me a gift. Reciprocity, sio?
2: Sasa basi nikiku gift basi nikupeleka holiday, basi usiniletee socks.
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0: Joshua Baraka. 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Kijanja sana, dakika 20 zinaelekea baada ya sanani. We are live on TV 47, we are live on www.radio47.fm. Big shout out all those ambao wanazidi kutufuatilia katika Facebook page ya kwetu ya Bunge la Radio, Radio 47, ambayo ina 1.6 million followers. Inakopoa tu kwenye TikTok, Radio 47_Kenya pia. 1.6 million followers pia inakopoa sana kwa kutenga muda wako sana. Gram ni Radio 47_Kenya, alafu katika 24047 is my SMS line. 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WhatsApp number yangu ni 0719-39487. Our calling number 0793-047-047 ama 0783-047-047. 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Yeah. I've got the baddest here.
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0: 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I don't know. 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
0: Ah, yes, true. Yeah. The first artist.
1: Yes.
2: See the first but one of the
1: first. One of the very first.
0: One of the very first. Yes. Na Mick Mill.
1: Yes.
0: Anakumbuka pia iliweza kufungua milango mingi akina nani Breeze.
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0: 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But then lakini
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2: 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Eh, number 2 high count.
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2: 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Yeah, I'm try.
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0: 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Wewe atuambie manzee compliment ya kwanza watu wanamwambia gani?
2: Yeah.
1: I like your smile. That's what I get a lot first.
0: That's what I wanted to say.
2: Yeah.
1: Oh really?
0: Yeah, that's what I want to say.
1: Imekuwa siku ngapi Manucho leo ndo unataka kusema you like my smile?
0: You know, wanaume.
1: Miaka mbili imeshaisha.
0: Wanasemaga kwamba men don't lie. They only delay the truth.
1: And omit it. Na wajua nyinyi.
0: Right, we only delay the truth. So that was the truth that ilikuwa ina delay.
1: But it takes so long.
0: Smile yako ni nzuri by the way.
1: Nashukuru, nashukuru. Thank you so much.
0: Hope to see it again.
1: We'll try smile more.
0: Sasa kuna vizu said it from you just.
1: Ah, mimi nitasema tu wasikilizaji, don't do something I wouldn't do, but have the most fun.
0: Ish. Have the most fun. Aimo?
2: Yo.
0: Have the most fun, man.
2: I'll enjoy.
0: Till tomorrow, right?
2: Kesho.
0: Have the best one, man.
2: TBT.
0: Have the best one, my bro.
2: Itakuwa mwecheche.
0: You know what I mean?
2: Yeah.
0: Kali sana. 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
0: Sir Charles anasema aje?
1: Anasema watching the dopest show on planet Earth and some parts of heaven on www.radio47.fm. 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

0: Tani 47 or 3.0 happen. 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

0: 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Thank you so much for tuning in to the dopest show on planet Earth and some parts of heaven. 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
0: 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So make money on Maskani 47. 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
1: Ambulance situation and the first 4 hours of emergency treatment will be paid for to the emergency chronic and critical illness funds at the approved tariff. This action applies when the patient is started with SHA or not, and whether or not they have paid SHA. No deposit, no guarantee, no negotiation, not if running around looking for money. Everything will be taken off.
0: Rais amesisitiza kuwa katika hali ya dharura swali zilipaswa kuwa iwapo mgonjwa anaulipa, bali kipaumbele kinapaswa kuwa kwa maisha. 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
1: 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The first duty is to save life. Therefore, reiterate to every health facility contracted SHA, person requiring emergency medical treatment should be denied, delayed, referred or transferred because they cannot.
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2: 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We want to tell you, Rigathi Gachagua, while we have tremendous respect for you, si tunataka tukae kwa meza kama equal partners. We will not allow you to continue intimidating our principles in the opposition. 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

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Tarisha Kalema Katasi. 1 for the road, ladies and gentlemen. 1 for the road. Wapi kengele, wapi kengele, wapi kengele, wapi kengele. 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One for the road. One for the road. It is not every issue in a marriage that demands an immediate solving. Narudia tena. It is not every issue in a marriage that demands an immediate solution. Narudia tena kwa mara ya tatu. It is not every issue in a marriage that demands an immediate solution. In simple terms, yani kile macho nasema kwamba si shida zote ama malumbano yote katika ndoa ambazo lazima zitatuliwe hapo hapo ama pale pale. 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And you see, the thing is, the thing about words. 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

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Okay? 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When temper and anger is involved, there's no clarity at all. 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

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And yet you can go to your phone, alafu una download Radio 47 app, and you can listen to us wherever you are, popote pale ulipo, bila wasiwasi. 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Yesterday was a good day, and today ni siku nyingine tena Mungu akatupatia. 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
1: Yes.
0: We are not herbalists. We are medical doctors. So we are a group of us. We are able to handle refer na tukupatie matibabu mapema na tujikwambie ni nini unastahili kukula. 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